Holy Savior, walk with me. Whether you walk from Galilee, you were raised from the grave. Now our souls are saved. Holy Savior, walk with me.

raised from the grave. Now souls they'll see, oh, you Savior of all with me. Oh, ye Savior of all with me. 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